0: Fresh.
1: Let's have a good time.
0: We've nearly worn out this 80s cassette, but it's still got a couple more plays in it. It's the 80s Lunch on 5MU.

0: 80s lunch.
1: Let's have a good time.
0: We've nearly worn out this 80s cassette, but it's still got a couple of more plays in it. It's the 80s lunch on 5MU.

sails, beards, lips.

0: Hello there. It's Jonesy and Amanda driving you home this Tuesday afternoon.
1: Before I get to this issue that we're going to talk about here, did you and Helen share finances before you were married?
0: Yeah, we did. Yeah, we've been married a long time, but yeah, we did.
1: And when you were going out, if she needed money, would you have opened your wallet?
0: Yeah, of course I would have. Yes.
1: You hesitated there.
0: No, I remember when I first met her, I was doing lots of different jobs, and I said about being in radio, and her family came from a line of people that did real work for a living. And I said, as if that's going to work. So it was a bit of a novelty. And she used to work as a nurse. And so she used to sort of fund my lifestyle.
1: What, my lifestyle?
0: My lifestyle.
1: When you were 20, what was your lifestyle?
0: Oh, my
1: beer
0: lifestyle.
1: On the weekend.
0: Yeah, beer. And that was it.
1: Beer and fuel, smokes.
0: Beer and smokes and fuel for my motorbike. And yeah. That was about all I needed.

Look at that mama, she got it sticking in the cameraman. And look at her, so. And he's up there. What's that? Hawaiian noises. He's banging on the bongos like a chimpanzee. Oh, that didn't work.

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0: Rich and O'Connell Show. All right, your time waste today. We're looking for your space movies. It says here on the producer Tina's given me some space facts here. Thank you, producer Tina. And including this one right at the top, underlined. Neil Armstrong's birthday, brackets 82, but dead. All right, let me know gently. Now I know when you replied to my message, I said, hey, Nilo, happy birthday. Brackets 82, but dead. Great producer notes. Just in case I went, hey, Neil, if you're listening right now, happy birthday. And then afterwards, Tina goes, he's dead, you idiot. He's dead. Where were we? Oh, yeah, that's where we were. Space movies. Do you know what the astronauts love watching?
1: What?
0: Big Hubble in Little China.
1: Silver.
0: Edward Uranus hands.
1: Uranus always funny. Go.
0: Satellite Night Fever.
1: Was it?
0: John Travolta. Satellite Night Fever. NASA Blanca.
1: Oh, that's funny.
0: Rick's bar's up there. Bar's had a few and they fell in love with it. Oceans Apollo 11.
1: Oceans
0: Apollo 11. Apollo 11 was a mission. Yeah, no, it's a very smart one. All right, too much. I think I'm going mad in this break. Space dust.
2: Is this

0: Conspiracy theories. I'm not a conspiracy theorist.
1: Righto.
0: These are ones that I have found online. Are you ready? This first one relates to Tim Curry, who passed away, sadly, just last week.
2: Mm-hmm.
0: But lots of people thought he'd already died. And it's not just, well, I'd forgotten he'd died, or, gee, you know, I thought he was already dead. People are thinking it's because this is about jumping the timeline, the time continuum. Or, as this man succinctly says,
3: this guy just said that we're stuck in this new timeline because if we experience the fact that Tim Curry died again, that means that we're stuck in the new timeline. We're over in the new timeline. We're not in the old timeline.
1: I'll agree. Yeah. I thought that Tim Curry had passed away some years ago.
0: He had a stroke about 10 years ago, but obviously he hadn't passed away. But people, one of our producers is the same. She could have sworn he was already dead. And to people, that is evidence, not to her, but to other people are saying that's evidence that we have jumped the timeline. This is used metaphorically to describe a situation where an individual perceives reality has shifted in a subtle or overt way, suggesting that certain events or outcomes have been altered or skipped compared to what you experienced. So you're standing still and there's some snap in the timeline.
1: Well.
0: That's conspiracy number one. Woo!
1: There you go.
0: How about this one? Have you heard about big charcuterie?
1: No.
0: Well, listen up.
4: All right. One confirmed conspiracy theory is that big charcuterie used Lunchables to groom an entire generation to go use their product. I have a new conspiracy theory for you. It involves Babybel cheese, okay? This delightful little bundle of cheese, you have to obtain the goodness inside by getting through a little red wax.
1: Yes.
0: Wait, Brendan.
4: We'll call it. And I get to think, what is this? What did this prep me for as an adult? And then I realized it. Okay? Maker's Mark whiskey.
1: Okay.
0: So little kids or anyone getting used to unwrapping that wax is a precursor to them. Actually, next step is unwrapping
1: straight to the Maker's Mark whiskey.
0: The Maker's Mark whiskey that has the red light.
1: I was watching a show about how they make it and the whole thing with the wax thing, how they do that. That's and there's a guy that
0: to you too.
1: Tips it in. But I've got a bottle of Maker's Mark. I don't open it because of the whole.
0: Yeah, well.
1: I'm not a big whiskey drinker either.
0: I think the Babybel cheese is your gateway wax.
1: Right. Okay.
0: All right. Do you have a conspiracy theory for us? We would love to hear it.
1: Tin Hat Tuesday. It's Jonesy and Amanda driving you home for Jam Nation.
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0: Not every day you hear the phrase, the internet is divided, but again, the internet is divided.
1: We have an issue that's quite interesting, I think, and it involves a relationship and money. So we'd like to know what you think, but we're trying to decide the best way to ask you.
0: What do we do when a subject doesn't suit the pub test, the whip poll, water cooler chat, shooting fish in a barrel?
1: Actually,
0: that's not a segment.
1: Who's right? Is that a segment?
0: Who's right? I love who's right.
1: Well, we'll do that. Well, how about, why don't we do can of worms?
0: Hang on, you're suggesting can of worms.
1: Well, only that it is a can of worms and we want to know what you think. Okay, you may have your own examples of it.
0: Okay, well, we'll put that to you. Also, Instagram is coming up. This time last week, we gave away $1,000.
1: That's right.
0: It's Jonesy and Amanda driving you home.

0: daddy. Who knows? Just let us know.
1: We've really opened it up.
0: We've really opened it up. We just want to give some wonderful people the opportunity to get to the AirTouch 500, putting the touch back into AirTouch on 5MU. It's Adam and Jenny. You're the best thing. 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
0: Cloudy today with a slight chance of a shower. A top of 19 for Murray Bridge, Mount Barker 15, 16 for Strathalbyn, Mount Lofty 11 and 17 for Victor Harbour and Adelaide.
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